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Fucked around and got attached to you. 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

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Caution tape around my heart. 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You said you wouldn't and you fucking did. 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